God is gonna cut them down. My goodness gracious, let me tell you the news. It's been wet.

hide your hand, working in the dark against your fellow man. But as sure as God made black and white, stunned in the dark, we'll be brought to

0: the God is gonna cut them down. Tell them the God is gonna cut them down.
1: Nea Radio. Lyden av sommer.